It's Ariana Grande with your evening vibe, Nightly with Jade and Tyler. And you're hearing my new song here first.

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She does it too. 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
1: I'm about to call a daycare where Jessica works and say, hey, I do all the fire safety in town. I'd like to come put on a demo for all the kids in your daycare about fire.
2: Oh.
1: We don't need to contact the owners. Just let me come in and do my fire thing, okay? Oh, it's so inappropriate. It's our phone prank. The phone, Jibba.
3: Rainbow Daycare, this is Jessica. How can I help you?
1: Hey, Jessica. My name is Rick Felty. And I wondered if you just have a quick second, I wanted to talk to you about coming by. And we do a lot of the fire safety inspection here in town. And what I wanted to talk to you about real quick is how many kids do you have in the daycare right now?
3: We have about 30. There's about 12 from 0 to 12 months. And then the rest are a little bit older. Any ranges between 1 and 6.
1: That's perfect. So we do a lot of the fire prevention and fire safety in town. And what I'd like to do, I would like to put on a little fire safety exhibition for the kids. And I set up all my props and everything. And we just do a quick fire safety expo for them. So I'd like to schedule a time.

0: Tell Alexa to play CK 105.5. You know, from time to time, I love to get facts, figures, and things that are actually true together and put them together in a list called Randos. Random facts to educate, entertain, and amuse you. Here are five of them. Snapchat's founders tried 34 other projects before they created their social network.
1: Wow.
0: 34 other, you know, like Dumb Dash or whatever. We don't know, right? Yeah. Got it right with Snapchat. How about something that disappears so the kids can be shady?
2: Yeah, okay.
0: Ooh, now you're on to something. Random number two. The world record for the loudest shout belongs to the town crier from Australia, Joseph McGrail Beta. He hit 122 decibels. Now, how loud is that? Well, it's loud as a chainsaw, a jet aircraft taking off, and an ambulance siren at close range.
2: That'll hurt.
0: Yep. And the word he shouted was now. No. So he got that loud.
2: Wow.
0: He would drown out a chainsaw. That's how loud it was.
2: Ooh.
1: Amazing.
0: Rando number three. Japanese people live really long lives, and the birth rate in Japan is relatively low. Knowing that fact means that adult diapers outsell baby diapers in Japan.
1: What? Oh, wow.
0: Oh, yes.
2: That's insane, dude.
0: That is insane.
2: Wow.
0: Kind of gross.
2: Yeah.
0: Now, random number four. People have strong opinions on where the cheese should go on a burger, but according to a survey, the vast majority of people think cheese slices belong on top of the burger patty under the bun.
1: That's right.
0: That's right.
2: Yeah.
0: Google for a while had the cheese going under the patty, and people were losing their minds.
2: That should be illegal.
1: That's
0: yes.
1: Wrong, yeah.
0: For some reason, yeah, it's not right. What do we care? But don't do it.
2: Right.
0: And last but not least, rando number five. All vehicle license plates for the state of California are manufactured by prison individuals at Folsom State Prison.
2: Mm-hmm.
0: Each day, the inmates produce 45,000 to 65,000 plates, plus about 2,000 specialty plates per day.
2: That's crazy.
1: Hey, thanks,
0: that is
1: guys.
0: Wild.
2: Yeah.
0: Yep. Thanks, sir.
2: Thanks.
0: Appreciate it. Folsom Prison Blues. Those are your randos to educate, entertain, and amuse you here on Hey Morton.
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Portland's top four at four, right here on CK105.5, courtesy of the Spins Entertainment. Check out DJ Spin Sunday. He's going to be at Detroit Zoo for Walk to End Alzheimer's Detroit. And we've made it to number one. This whole countdown today has been about our Taylor with the release of this one. She's in at one with Patient Zero.

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